0: And so all you have to say is, this is WHRB Cambridge.
1: This is WHRB Cambridge.
0: And you have to say who you are.
2: Who you are.
1: I'm Grant.
0: From?
1: Hoosker Doo.

My name is Robert Forster. I'm an Australian superstar. 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

0: Hi, I'm Pete Shelley. When I'm in Boston, I don't listen to WHRB on 95.3 FM because the car we've got only has AM, so tune in.
1: Welcome to the oceans in a labelled can. Welcome to the dehydrated land. Welcome to the self-police parade. Welcome to the neo-golden age. Welcome to the days you've made. You're welcome. You are welcome. You are welcome.

Juan here. I'm downstairs in this window. There are phone booths. Are you kidding me? Thurston, Juan. Thurston. I think it's 10:30. We're calling from Providence, Rhode Island. Did you find your shit? You gotta watch the motor, Thurston. Your fucking memory just goes out the window. We couldn't find it for that at all. We were wondering if you looked in that trash can. Trash, man, with a bag in your hand, did you dump it? Call later. Bye.

0: It's lurking in the murky water, we'll laying hide and seek.
1: We'll try to sneak a peek.
0: It might be something evil made of skin and sin and bone. Or it might be something gentle, not unfriendly, just unknown.

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1: It's hidden underwater there.
0: It's hidden underwater there. It's swimming round
1: just yesterday. I've been around the block, I think.
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1: Yes.
2: I need to go out for a while and kind of get the band.
1: Okay.
2: That's the one coming in. And then I'm gonna go to grocery shopping. So I'll be back up on 45. Did you eat anything then?
1: No.
2: No?
1: Just freaking.
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Thank you very much.

My name is Robert Forster. I'm an Australian superstar. And you are listening to The Record Hospital on WHRB in Cambridge. Go back.

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But something went wrong. 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

0: That was the Russian Easter Overture, Opus 36 of Nikolai Rimsky-Korsakov. We heard a performance by conductor Yuri Temirkanov with the New York Philharmonic Orchestra, and they were recorded on an RCA Victor compact disc.
1: 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His new recording, The Magic Touch, is one song played in 9 styles and reflects his vision for the art form he's honed for decades. 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Jazz Urbane Cafe is located at 2300 Washington Street, Nubian Square, Boston. 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